tell you what they are. You're the most no-goodest cat I've met in my life. You've been eating up all my red beans and rice, trying to bite me in the back of my wife, you old dog. You wait a minute, I'll come back. I'm

0: clocks that I've clocked that John's mum's got with someone that we both met in year nine. It's a tricky dilemma.
1: Any of you know what happened last night?
2: Woo! This is good to know. I'm gonna grab you.

0: Hace 60 años, en 1966, el guitarrista brasileño Bola Secchi se presentó en un club de jazz, el Penthouse, de la ciudad estadounidense de Seattle.
1: Good evening, ladies and gentlemen. We're going to open the set tonight, like playing music by youngest composer from Brazil, Baden Powell. The music is Consolação.

Thank you very much. Good evening, ladies and gentlemen. We would like you up this set, play music by Baden Powell. Deve ser amor. This means in English, maybe is lover.

0: Taoist monks had good intention playing doctor with what God's got. We saw divine intervention rattle through the bones of everybody that was ever shot.
1: I wanna be a wolf so I can understand, but I don't wanna know what it's

impotent idiots God forgot. Tonight you decide which corner takes residence, which room looms forever in your mind, but now you're

0: It's Will Hull, actually.
1: What did I say?
0: Hull. It's Hull. As in Hulls.
1: Andy Warhol.
0: What? Andy Warhol. Andy Warhol. Like Hull.
1: Andy Warhol, take one. Ah. Are you ready?
2: Yeah.

0: Take nine. Yeah, this is Jeff Conley of the group Liars, and you're listening to El Sotano Radio 3.
1: One, two, one, two, three.

He looked at me right in the eyes and he said, "This might be the last time I see you." After a short pause during which I tried to find some collection of words in response, but very quickly realized that the entire dictionary fell short, I gently held his hand and locked eyes back. As we hung suspended in the most sublime moment, he began to smile, and I smiled back, slowly at first, and then broader until I felt as though I was going to start laughing. Not nervous laughter, but a happy laughter of relief. He had this cheeky grin on his face and a glint in his eye, as if he knew there was nothing to worry about. Acceptance. I told him I loved him and I hoped that this wasn't the last time I would see him. It wasn't a long moment, but it was enough. I didn't know then that it was the final goodbye, as I do know now, and it was about as perfect.

sorry. Now I don't really like you snoring. I ain't really trying to kiss you in the morning. Honestly, bro, like, this shit dead, bro. We done. There is no us. Actually, fuck this. Fuck you. Get the fuck out my house, because I'm not doing this no more.